he's

you tomorrow. He's

but I did not think

It's an old school buffet. 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

0: G'day, it's Aaron, Mick and Jono. Catch us tomorrow for Feel Good Friday.
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1: Yep.
0: Good luck. Also, HMAS Canberra will be coming up the river tomorrow. We'll talk to the commanding officer and another family pass to see Minions and Monsters for you to win tomorrow.
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0: Kiss.
1: 7HOFM, the legend, Prince and the Revolution. It is both today in the Wide Variety Workday. It's your last day to get in for Workspace Invaders. You could be picking up $5,000 tomorrow morning or throughout the day at some point, but it will be drawn tomorrow. So chop chop, 7HOFM.com.au. Take the opportunity while it's there and don't miss out. It is, of course, all thanks to Slick Branding, your one-stop uniform and merchandise supplier, and Parthenon Souvlaki Bar, Moona, North Hobart, Hobart CBD, and Kingston is now open. Next up, we've got Biebs.
2: Will and Woody for the drive home.
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4: We've chosen

0: It's Will and Woody. Hope you're having a wonderful drive home. We've got Hamish Blake who joins us on the phone.
1: Yes.
2: Hey. How are you?
0: Hey, mate.
3: Now, we're going to rinse you for as much advice as we can because obviously Will and I are new dads, which is great, but you've been in the game for a bit longer than us, Hamish, and I believe you've come up with a swearing rule in your house. Not to say that our kids are swearing like troopers at this stage. They're very young, but I can see that happening. What's the rule you've got?
2: I mean, everyone kind of has their own gauge. It is a question. It's a bridge you cross. You have to cross eventually. It's like everything with parenting. You don't really know it's coming. Uh-huh. And then eventually you sort of, the first time you'll notice is when you want to play fun music to the kids,

0: M.
1: Can I be honest? I still want your hands up on my body. You still make my heart.

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Seven HOFM.

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The office Wi-Fi suddenly turning into why the f*** is it not working? But today, you don't care. Workspace Invaders. Control the radio. Keep us on at work and let us know at 7hofm.com.au to win your share of 20 grand. 7HOFM's Workspace Invaders.